0: Lord, let your will be done on earth as it is in heaven. Help us to love and see each other the way you love and see us. Come on.
1: 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I search the stars to knock on heaven's door. 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

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Listen, don't you know that really you're too big for this planet? You were created for something bigger, something greater. And listen, you cannot get distracted by your right now that you forget your tomorrow. Chandler, remind him, Chandler. Talk to him.

Türkiye

He's Savior. He's Keeper. He's Healer. He's Jesus. I said He's all those things and more. I said He's all those things and more. Can we just take a moment tonight just to worship all the things that He is to us? I gotta take it back just a little bit.

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We don't tell them as often as we should. 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
0: Pandemic.
1: Yeah!
0: Society. For change.
1: Yes! I am ready for the king.
2: Hey!
1: Yeah.
2: He restores.
1: Yeah.
2: He gives life.
1: Yeah.
2: He's coming back.
1: Yep.

Revelation 5 verse 5 says, "Weep not, for the lion has triumphed." My brothers and my sisters, I want you to know that we are getting ready to walk in the season of the roar of the lion. The season

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This is

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1: Jesus, please mention my name when you talk to your Father today. 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

from wherever you stand, from however dry it is you are. Can you cry out for the rain? Cry out for the rain of His Spirit. 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We're desperate for you. We're thirsty for you. We're hungry for you. 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

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Send your rain, send your rain, send your rain, send your rain. 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Send your rain, Father, send the rain, send the rain. Send the rain, Father God, in the heavens we pray, Father. And we pray, God, send your rain, send the Holy Ghost rain, God. In the mighty name of the Lord Jesus, Father God, we pray, Father, that you would outpour your spirit, Father God, in this place, God. We pray, Father God, in the mighty name of the Lord Jesus Christ, that, Father God, the rain, Father God, would come, Father, and rain upon us, oh God, with your power, God. Rain down us, Father God, with your glory, Father God. God, we pray, Father God, in the name of the Lord Jesus Christ, oh God, that, Lord,

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Oh God, nothing dry, Father God, being left in this room, Father. Thank you, Lord God, that every dry place, every dry space, everything dry, God, in our lives, oh God, soak it, Lord God, in the name of Jesus. Everything, oh God, that may be dead, God, we pray, Lord, that because, Lord, you are sending the rain, you're causing dead things to come to life. Because, Lord, because, Lord, the rain is coming and the rain is here. We bless your name, Lord, that every dry thing, every dead thing, everything, Lord, that lacked life, we thank you, Lord, that it's coming to life, God, in the name of Jesus. It's coming to life. We bless your name, God, for your life, Father God, all over this room, oh God. Hallelujah, Father. Give us a hunger and give us a desire, Father, for more of you. That, Father God, that our will be bent to yours. That, Father God, our desire will be bent to yours, God. So, God, we say again, send your rain, Father. And, God, while you're sending your rain, again, we pray, send the wind in this room. Hallelujah, Father God. Thank you. Thank you, Jesus. That, Father, your word says that when they were all in one accord in one

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1: 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God, we magnify you. 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

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Where we are in our lives, God. Thank you, Father, for meeting us there. Thank you, God, that you have not forgotten about us. Thank you, Jehovah. Thank you, Jehovah Jireh. Thank you, God. Father, we pray now, God, in the mighty name of Jesus the Christ, Father, that you pour out on us today, God. Father, you pour out your spirit on us today, God. Pour out your spirit, God. That is our cry this morning, God. Pour out your spirit, God. Pour out your spirit, God. Pour out your spirit, God. Thank you, Lord. Oh, thank you, Lord. Thank you, Lord. Thank you, Lord. Thank you, God. Thank you, God. Every person, God, that comes into this place today, God. Heavy, God, rain. Every person, God, that comes into this place this morning, God, that needs healing, God, rain. Every person, God, that comes into this house this morning, God, needs financial breakthrough. Rain, God. Every person, God, that has situations, God, Father, rain, God. Rain, God. Rain, God, on those that wait, God. Rain on those, God, that are waiting, God, for the manifestation of your glory. Rain, God, for those that are in wait, God, for the manifestation of your promises, God. Rain, God. Rain, God. Pour out your presence, God. Pour out your wisdom this morning, God. Pour out your presence, God. Pour out your power in the name of Jesus. Pour it out, God. Pour it out, God. Pour it out, God. Oh, God, we cry out for more of you. We cry out for more of you, God. We cry out for more of you, God. We cry out for more of you, God. We cry out for more of you this morning, God. Father, not just seeking your hands, God, but Father, seeking your face, God. Your power, God. Your anointing, God. Your wisdom, God. Pour out your will on us this morning, God. Your desire for our lives, God. Pour it out, God. Pour out your power, God. Your power, God, that breaks pretense,

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Drench us, God. Break the surface, God, so that we can be drenched in you, God. Break the surface, God, that we may be drenched in you, God. Break it up, God. Break it up, God. In the name of Jesus. In the name of Jesus. Oh, thank you, Lord, for sending understanding, God, to those that are confused this morning. Pour it out, God. Every seat, God. Every seat, God. Every seat, God. Every person listening, God, on the radio station, God, pour it out. Every person watching, God, pour it out.

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We need you, God, more than we could ever know, God. We need you more than we could ever know, God. We need you, Jehovah. We need you, Almighty God, the one true living God, our Savior and Deliverer, our Father and our Friend. We need you, God, we need you. So pour out, God. Pour out your power, God. Pour out your power, God. Pour out yourself, God, in this place.

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Yesa. Yesa. Position yourself. Hallelujah. Thank you, Jesus. Thank you, God, for the heavens are opened over this house this morning, God. Thank you, God, that the heavens are opened over this house this morning, God. Everything that we need, God, is in your presence. Everything that we need, God, is in your presence. So thank you, God. Thank you, God, for sitting here. Thank you, God, for hearing us when we pray. Thank you, God, for hearing our call this morning. Thank you, Lord God. Thank you, Lord God. Thank you, God. Now, God, we do as you say, God, and we position ourselves, God. We position ourselves for the mighty outpouring, God, of your presence, of your glory, of your power, God. Hallelujah.

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Forget about your neighbor, forget about the next thing. And now focus on the one that we've asked to come in the room. And can you just for a couple of moments adore him because of who he is? I know if you're like me, you are waiting for this massive move. You're waiting for a mighty outpouring. But Father says, I need something from you. You are looking for the abundance. You are looking for the super. You are looking for the mega. But I need you now to show me just how desperate you are for a move. I need to hear your voice. I need to hear your cry. I need to hear the sound of desperation from you. Can you, for a couple of moments, can you give your God what is rightfully due unto him? Hallelujah. Father, we glorify you. Father, we exalt you. Father, we are hungry for you. Our posture is one of desperation. We are empty without you. We long for you, God, like in a dry and thirsty land where no water is, God. We desire for rivers to flow. We desire for streams to flow. So, Father, allow the Spirit of your Holy Ghost to fall fresh on dry

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God, we're desperate. God, we need you. God, we need you. God, we need you. We need you this morning, Father. We need you this morning, Father. God, we don't want to allow feelings and emotions, Father, to grip us until we miss the true outpouring, Father. So, Holy Spirit, we say, God, give us the encounter with your glory, God. Give us a true encounter with your glory this morning, Father. Fill us to the overflow. Fill us to the overflow, God. We recognize, God, that we are lost without you. We recognize, God, that we are useless without you. We recognize, God, we are hopeless without you. We don't need man's approval this morning. God, what we need

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Fill us with you, God. We are desperate, God. We are desperate for an encounter with you, God. Our very lives depend on it. We're desperate. Our tomorrow depends on it. We're desperate. Our next week depends on it. We're desperate. Our ministry depends on it. We're desperate. Our

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Father, we pray, God, that it is not by might, neither is it by power. But God, let your spirit come. Let your spirit overwhelm us to the point where guilt and shame cannot stand, God, where disappointment, God, and the emotional imbalances that we may have experienced cannot stand, where sicknesses, diseases, discords, dysfunction can't stand, God. We are asking for the true weight of your anointing and power to rest upon us, God, until it crushes animosity, God, until it crushes, God, low self-esteem, until it crushes, God.

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0: 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Yes, Lord. Yes, Lord. Yes, Lord. Yes, Lord. Yes, Lord. Yes, Lord. Yes, Lord. Yes, Lord. Yes, Lord.
1: Come on, keep up that cry. Hallelujah. 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Signal heaven and let heaven know you're here. Come on. Send up a signal. Send up a beam. I need the filling. I need the filling. I need the filling. Hallelujah, hallelujah, hallelujah, hallelujah, hallelujah. Come on, cry out for the filling, cry out for the filling, cry out for the filling, because he's already in the room. He's already moving, he's already

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All I want, till they see only you. 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Till my hopes and dreams don't stand in the way of your will. All I want.

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1: Tanzanda libokunzanaya. I will love you. And I

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I will love you. I will love you. I will.

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Solomon says in the book of Proverbs, and all of you are getting, get understanding. I would stay here and we can be here until 2 o'clock in the same space. But I got to stay true to the assignment that the Lord gave me. He says, my people are destroyed for the lack of knowledge. There's a word that the Lord has given me to release. It's not going to be a long word, but I need to release it. As we are releasing this word, fire is going to fall. As we're done with this word, we're going to open up for persons that want to be filled with the Holy Ghost, want to be baptized with the Holy Ghost. We're going to lay hands on them. They're going to be filled today. And then we're going to move to those who need a refilling of the Holy Ghost. For those who don't get it, most of you will get it before the word is done. Some of you are being refilled in this moment right here. But for anyone that's left and feels the need for a refilling, we want to believe God with them. There's going to be a move of God in this place.

Thank you, Jesus. If you are visiting with us, you are visiting your Father's house. And this is not Life Worship Center today, it's God's house today. And He does whatever He wants to do. And so all of the protocols that would typically happen are not going to happen today. But we're glad to have you here with us as we all refresh from the presence of God. Hallelujah. Hallelujah. In the same place of worship, just before we shift into this word, just embrace the person to your left, to your right, possibly behind you. Just embrace them with the same atmosphere of presence.

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Come on, give him a good praise in the room. Shift that to a good.

0: Acts chapter 19, verse number 1, here's what it says. And it came to pass that while Apollos was at Corinth, please, I need you to get this. Paul, having passed through the upper coast, came to Ephesus, and finding certain disciples, verse number 2, he said unto them, have you received the Holy Ghost since you believed? And they said unto him, we have not so much as heard whether there be any Holy Ghost. We have not so much as heard whether there be any Holy Ghost. Take your seats. This is Gadzopratandi. I need you praying. I need you tuned in. I need you to catch this. Wave is coming. Just stay nearby as he directs you. You could jump in whenever he tells you, start jumping in. All right? As we go through this word. Hear me? They said, we have not as much as heard. This here, Devard, is key to understanding how we are filled and how we are refilled. Right here. We have not so much as heard. Don't miss this. Your Bible says faith comes by and hearing. These brothers are saying we cannot receive the Holy Ghost because we didn't hear about the Holy Ghost. So if they did not hear about the Holy Ghost, they could not have what? They could not have faith to receive the Holy Ghost. Very basic, but don't miss it. They said we did not hear about the Holy Ghost, and so since they did not hear about it, they could not have faith for it. And if they didn't have faith for it, they couldn't receive it. This, Gia, is key to everybody in this room, that the infilling of the Holy Ghost, I'm going to jump right into where I'm going, the infilling of the Holy Ghost, this is going to hurt your church upbringing, is not about getting sanctified. Now, we was taught all our lives, glory to God, that you got to get sanctified, you got to get all the sin out of your life, you got to get perfect, and if you get clean, clean, clean, clean, clean, the Holy Ghost will come. If the prerequisite to getting the Holy Ghost was being clean, clean, clean, clean, clean, none of us will ever get it. Talk back to me. If that was the requirement, we are doomed. Okay, not you, but the person sitting next to you, because they've been trying to clean for a long time. Now watch this. I can need you with me now. I need you to watch this. A car, when it pulls up to the gas station to be filled, glory to God, the attendant never asks you where you've been. They never say, how long you been driving? Where all did you go? How you got so empty? And one of the challenges, because of how we've been trained, we get into panic mode when we find ourselves low. When we find the level of the Holy Ghost on the inside of us running low, we go into panic mode and we start repenting. God, forgive me. God, cleanse me. God, what? You start looking for all the wrong things in your life, and that'll be the equivalent of the man at the service, at the gas station asking you, where all you drive? You be Michael Lee. You did a lap around the island. That's how your car get, so low. By you giving out all those lists of things that you're trying to get out of your life so you can be filled, it's the equivalent of giving the man at the service station all the information as to where you've been driving. Whether you've been sinning or whether you've been praying, whether you've been serving or whether you've been sexing, it don't matter. Your Holy Ghost low. Oh, Jesus. When we get, Kelly, when we get to the gas station, it don't matter what you did in your car. All of our cars are in the same condition. We need gas. I don't need you to miss this. All we go to the service station because we are low on gas. Nobody cares how you got low. This is going to free someone today, because some of you are already saying that you ain't qualified for the service. Seem like the service today for the really, really, really deep people who sit in the first two rows. So if you're really, really, really deep and you're really, really sanctified and you're really serving and you're an intercessor or a praise team member or a minister, well, this for them, we can just watch them get their things today. You better hear what I'm saying. Are y'all, anybody in the back there hearing what I'm saying? Talk back to me. Let me hear you. I need you to hear me. This filling of the Holy Ghost is not a matter of works. You don't get this by the works of the flesh. Trey was out serving, helping people, doing ministry. He was going witnessing door to door. He preached 2 revivals, and now he come to the service, he low. He what? Denzel was whoring, he was cussing, he was smoking, he was gambling, he was doing all manner of dumbness, and he come to this service, he low. Guess what? We the same place. Oh, this is life changing, Robin. This is changing, Vera. When you get this, me and him, we are in the same condition. We are low. Your low and my low is the same thing, we low. How you get low, nobody cares. But we have been trained in Church Marisha to care about how you get low. And so when you get so concerned about how you get low, you stay low longer. And you feel like you need to disconnect, you need to go on a retreat, you need to go on a fast, you need to go on a revival, because you did so much things wrong to get low. I did things right and I low. Oh God, you do things wrong and you low. We all low. Tell that person next to you, nobody cares how you got there. Nobody cares. And this goes against church training. This goes against, I'm a Pentecostal. Turn this thing off, man. This is getting me. Let me swear. I can be all right. This for the Holy Ghost. I can swear for the Holy Ghost. That's fine. Every time pastor says, feel cool. Thanks. It does not matter what happened. I'm going to say this a couple more times because I need my friend in the back to hear this. It don't matter what happened. You and your spouse fight. After you leave prayer on Friday, you all fight on Saturday. Now you come here, you low. Robin was laying hand all day yesterday, poured all day yesterday, and poured and poured and poured, and everything she did was for Jesus. She low. Low is low. And it does not matter how you got here. I had to do this today because Mopi, when we come to these kind of services, everybody just go and we go crying out to God. We go repenting. We go asking God to cleanse us. And we spend the first 3 hours just getting clean, clean, clean, clean because we feel so dirty. And oh God. And we leave here, you getting filled and leave here feeling bad because you still feel like you're sin on you. You still feel like what you did wrong is on you. That thing there is now, therefore, no condemnation. There is now, therefore, no condemnation to them that take a drink. Okay. There is no condemnation to them who put it up on the screen. Romans 8 and chapter 1. There, Romans 8 chapter 1. Put it up there for me. Is it there? I know it ain't on the list. Sorry, but Adam Nathan. I know it ain't on the list. But it's a kind of morning. Someone read it for me, please. Romans 8, verse 1. Just find it on the phone. It's up. Find it. Let's go with me. Don't have it on the screen.
1: There
0: I need
1: is
0: it.
1: Therefore now no condemnation to them which are in Christ Jesus, who walk not after the flesh, but after the Spirit.
0: Who walk not after the flesh. You know what it is to walk not after the flesh? It's to not allow your flesh to dictate to you. Feeling guilty is walking after the flesh. Wow. Oh, Jesus. We were trained that walking after the flesh means sinning. That's what he was taught, that walking after the flesh is sinning. Yes, when you're sinning, you're walking after the flesh. But when you're letting your sin dictate to your life, you're also walking after the flesh. When you start walking around with all kind of guilt on you because you ain't qualified, because you ain't clean enough, you are walking after the flesh. This is crazy for some of you to get this, but I need you to hear this. God says, there's now no condemnation to them who are in Christ Jesus, who walk not after the flesh, but after the Spirit. When do you feel condemned? When you do something. That's when condemnation comes, when you do something wrong. So this text is saying, when you do something wrong, you have a choice, Shamir. You can walk after the flesh or walk after the Spirit. You were taught that you had no choice. But I'm telling you this morning, free yourself, you have a choice. So you could get drunk this afternoon, sitting down in your house at 8 p.m. tonight, and you could wallow in the fact that you was in that high service today, all that Holy Ghost given today, and I got drunk this afternoon. Or at 8 o'clock, you could sit down on your couch and say, Kitam brando de bohunzile makata baha, rototo bohushka baha, come Holy Spirit. Now you have a choice. Which one are you going to decide? Bishop, you're going too far. You're taking this too far. No, I ain't taking it far enough. Because what the devil wants to do is take us so far from God that we get caught up in works. We get caught up in what we got to do. And so we feel like we are so disqualified from getting what God has for us. And you see how long the disciples were in the upper room. If they was in there so long, Lord, I got to be in the upper room for like 3 months for me to get it. If it take them that long, you know I so often, I can't get it. Listen to me. The moment you believe, the moment you understand that the gas station full, the gas station full, and it's waiting on you. I almost there. This word almost finished, by the way. Hope you all catch something, because I almost finished preaching. I feel fire coming. I feel fire coming. Someone shout right there. I want to shout. Can you just shout? Shout. No, your neighbor didn't shout. Come on, do it again. Just shout, shout, shout, shout. I told y'all stay ready. Y'all gotta stay ready. That's one of them mornings. You gotta stay ready. Glory to God. Hallelujah. Hallelujah. So we're almost there. Almost there. So I have this written down bold in my notes. Getting filled has absolutely nothing to do with how you got empty. I'm gonna say it again. Getting filled has absolutely nothing to do with how you got empty. Oh, I'm saying this one more time for the preacher in the back who's watching online. Getting filled has absolutely nothing to do with how you got empty. Forget it. Whatever you did to get empty, it is what it is. Now, here comes scripture, because people want to throw their Bible at me because this is going against what you heard all your life in church. Isaiah 55, verse 1. Give it to me in the Passion Translation.
1: Listen, are you thirsty?
0: I love how you said that just now. Because this, y'all better hear this. Those of y'all who came here to be filled, I'm disappointed right now that I break the flow. You better listen to this. Because some of y'all are mad. Pastor, why you break the flow? Holy Ghost will say this now. I was so close. I feel I was so close. Yeah, you would have been so close here. And then 2 weeks from now, you're depressed again. What we're trying to do this morning is, those of you who are about to come to get refilled this morning, this could be the last time you need a service like this. We're going to have plenty more service like this, but it ain't going to be for you. Oh, Jesus. No, I love this morning. We're going to do plenty more of these, but it ain't going to be for the same people. The people that receive this word today and get your filling today, this is the last time you're going to be in a service like this waiting to get filled. The next time you call one of these, you will put up your quarter to eight. Rakatande lokoto nabaha. Ere bando lokoto de mesianda. Who need to be filled? Let me show me where they are. Let me lay out on them. I got some money. It's a tatabahandia. Glory to God. The line you go on today, this is the last time you go on that line. Whoo! Glory to God. Come on, Vera, read the thing.
1: Listen.
0: Uh-huh.
1: Are you thirsty for more?
0: Come on.
1: Come to the refreshing waters and drink.
0: Don't break. Come to the refreshing waters. Read. So let me interrupt you.
1: Even if you have no money, come, buy, and eat. Yes, come and buy all the wine and milk you desire. It won't cost a thing.
0: Do you all see what this says? You know what? I need everybody to read. Everybody ready? Read.
1: Uh-huh. Come to the refreshing waters and drink.
0: Even if you have no money,
1: come buy.
0: Right. Yes. Come and buy all wine and milk. He says, if you have no money, come buy and eat. But you told me I ain't got no money, you said to me buy. So what do I buy with if I ain't got no money? He tells you in the next sentence, yes, come and buy all the wine and milk you desire. The only currency you need to get filled is desire. Oh, Jesus. The only money that person in the back row need to get filled is the same thing we need in the front here. All you need is desire. You don't need 25 scriptures. You don't need to have no prophecy over your life. You don't need to have a tongue. All you need is a desire. Shaquille, I got to do this because when we open this altar in a second, people can come on this altar call waiting for magic. This ain't no magic line we about to call. Ain't no hocus pocus. Boy, no. Oh, you see a pastor and cry twice? He anointed today. He can give me this today. If that's what you're coming for, you can leave here disappointed. The currency you got to have in your wallet for this morning is desire. Tell him, ask the person next to you, ask him, how bad do you want it? Ask him that, how bad do you want it? How bad? He says, are you thirsty for more? Now that's the question. If you came to watch the show and you saying, all right, let me go up there, you can get disappointed. If you come here, watch what's happening, and ooh, that look nice. Let me come get it too. You can leave it disappointed. He says, are you thirsty? Do you have that desire? And if you have that desire, come and bring your thirst with you. Because your thirst is the only exchange I need. I just need somebody thirsty. Glory to God. Something like that girl, when the girl borrowed vessels. When she borrowed vessels, and the Bible says as long as there was an empty vessel, the oil kept on pouring. But once she got the announcement, there are no more empty vessels, the oil stops. Glory to God. Your thirst represents an empty vessel. And as long as you pull up with your thirst for more of God, there will always be a pour. There will always be a pour. I don't care how, oh my God. I don't care how tired Pastor Denzel gets. You're filling in on Pastor Denzel. There is a fountain. Glory to God. There is a never-ending supply. I don't have to touch you. Listen. I don't have to touch you. This ain't about me touching you. And God may move in a way that he says no laying hands. This is show. This ain't Denzel show. Some of y'all were praying that I be anointed today. Thanks. But you should have prayed. Filled today. Because we're getting the fact that the Holy Ghost came, the veil of the temple was rent in two from top to bottom, says you don't need rev no more. What I want to do for you today is if you, because understand this, some people just take long to get empty. But those of us that are busy and doing the work of the kingdom and on assignment and believing for increase and get all these things happening in our life, we just get empty fast. I'm going to say it again. The more you think because someone getting empty, often they out of order. Listen to me. Most of the times, persons who often getting empty, it confirms that they're on assignment. Kenyatta, this is why Jesus always went off to himself, by himself. He went off because he was constantly pouring. And he understood that if he didn't go by himself to refresh, he would end up pouring on empty. And oh God, he would have had a collapse. And so he had a routine. When he finished doing ministry, he would go off to himself and replenish himself. If your car is always full with gas, that's an announcement. You ain't been nowhere. You ain't been nowhere. That's why you're always full. Okay. Listen, are you thirsty for more? Come to the refreshing waters and drink. Even if you have no money, come, buy, and eat. Yes, come and buy all the wine and milk you desire. It won't cost a thing. You only need your desire. Give me Luke 11. Luke 11. Let's, in my notes, I know I said verse 13, but let's go from verse number 9. Glory to God. Verse number 9 in the AMPC.
1: So I say to you,
0: yeah.
1: Ask and keep on asking, and it shall be given you. Seek and keep on seeking, and you shall find. Knock and keep on knocking, and the door shall be opened.
0: I didn't want to stop you here, but you had to do this one more time. Because the AMPC gives a clarity that the King James doesn't give. It just says ask, seek, and knock. But the AMPC makes it clear, Robin. He says, you're going to have to do what?
1: Ask and keep on asking.
0: You cannot get tired in the process.
1: Come on.
0: You cannot get tired. You cannot get worn out in the process. All right, go. You know what? Everybody read verse 9. I can put Vera back to work in a second. But everybody read verse 9. Everybody ready? Read. Come on, read. Right. Read. Now read verse 10. There's a promise there. Ready? Go. No. I need you to go back to primary school. I need primary school for this, everyone. I need the prime. When you was doing your recitation for assembly that morning, and they gave you all a thing to read when you was in grade 3, I want you to read that like that right now. Everybody ready? Read. See, the person next door to you, they never been out of no skit. They ain't never been in no presentation because they didn't even know how to read it just now. I need those of y'all who was a part of the group that was chosen to hold a letter up, and you had to hold a letter up and say something. I need them people now to go loud. Let's go. Everybody ready? Read. Right. Uh-huh. One more time, read the beginning of this verse one more time in your primary school voice. Read them first two words. Ready, go.
2: For everyone.
0: Shout, that means me.
2: That means me.
0: He says, everyone that asks shall receive. You manzo repatanzo kotabadiosh kitabahan. No one that asks will be turned down. Stafford, the way I grew up, if you ask and you don't get it, it's because you're dirty. I want to tear this thing up. I want to break this paradigm all the way down. I grew up Pentecostal, and the Holy Ghost was for the high and holy. Anybody else who grew up like me? We used to stand in, I stand in awe of you, we stand in awe of them. We stood in awe of the people who was filled, because they was high. They was like them angels that Isaiah saw. They was high and lifted up. And you always saw yourself unworthy of that high. But he says, everyone. Now, you could sit in your seat and say, I don't believe this. Or you could determine, like the person next to you, I'm going to be one of the everyone. I can go for this because I've been sitting on the outside for so long. Let me jump in this thing. Let me see if God will include me in the everyone. Who am I talking to this morning? Okay. All right. For everyone who asks, go ahead, Vera, you read and then go to 13.
1: For everyone who asks,
0: you can read
1: and
0: good.
1: Keep on asking.
0: I see why Dr. Bill like you. Go ahead.
1: And he who seeks and keeps on seeking finds.
0: Yeah.
1: And to him who knocks and keeps on knocking, the door shall be opened.
0: Go ahead.
1: If you then, evil as you are, know how to give.
0: Whoa, we'll skip. No, I say go down. Don't skip nothing.
1: What father among you, if his son asks for a loaf of bread, will give him a stone? Or if he asks for a fish, will instead of fish give him a serpent? Or if he asks for egg, will give him a scorpion? If you then, evil as you are, know how to give good gifts that are to their advantage, to your children, how much more will your heavenly Father give the Holy Spirit to those who ask and continue to ask him.
0: Y'all didn't see what that text says now. He says, when Denny asks for bread, Denzel, you don't give him rock. You just play hard, Denzel. And if he asks McDonald's, you say, no! We're going to Wendy's. You just talk hard like you hard. But it's something but when your son asks you. Do you really want to say to him, no? But to look like man, you wouldn't get no McDonald's today? Not a day like it. Popeyes. Because your son asking you. Glory to God. And ain't nothing like, oh my God, ain't nothing like a father hearing a son say, you're a good father. So you are. I pull up last night to pick up my daughter from the movies. On a morning like this morning when I got to go in, I supposed to be home before God laid out prostrate and prostate, all them. And I hear my daughter to the movies. But why are you getting the movies on Saturday? This Jesus night. This preparation night. But I had to go pick up my daughter from the movies. That ain't the story. The story is this. When I pull up to the movies, two doors open in my car. I come for one daughter. I have one daughter in the movies. My son, I left him. I have no more children outside. My son is home. And I came to pick up my one daughter. I pull up, boom, two doors open. She comes close to the door. Hey, daddy. That's my friend, Renice. Okay, hi, Renice. No, we got to drop her home. Charlie, she don't even live near us. So I know she had a friend that lived Treasure Cove. I say, oh, this one who lived Treasure Cove. Oh, no. Oh, so she don't live where we live? That's where you live, baby. I should tell me where she live. I say, well, Holy Ghost. That ain't on the way. That ain't on the path. I gotta go here. I had to turn here, go back here, go around the back here to drop her home. And the child ain't telling me I got a friend to drop home. Something in her say, Renice, you gonna ride? My dad, oh God, y'all ain't getting me. I ain't gotta talk to him. You ain't got no right. Don't worry, baby. You straight. You can ride with, because my daddy coming for me. And if my daddy come for me and I tell him my friend is right, you ain't got nothing to worry about. Boy, I feel one corner turning. You better know how good your daddy is. You ain't gotta make no appointment with your daddy. You ain't gotta reserve nothing with your daddy. He's a good pal. All right, Danny, where I'm going to go. So I had a wonderful time dropping Renice home. And the thing, after Renice leave the car, there was no conversation. We ain't talking about that no more. It wasn't like, Daddy, thank you for dropping Renice. And just we go sailing. We just drive on. And Holy Ghost says to tell the person sitting behind you that's how your God waiting to do some stuff for you. God, I need seven folks to shout when I say this. He is saying to seven of y'all this morning, command ye me. You. I can't get seven to shout. Glory to God. He says, command ye me. I'm here waiting to pour something out on you, and you scared to ask me? Who am I talking to this morning? That God says, whatever you need, whatever you need. stop believing you got to beg God. Stop believing. Let me see if I can get the person who refused to stand up here. I'm going to get you with this one. You, since you come in for a Holy Ghost filling service, and you come for the Holy Ghost, that means daddy coming. Why not bring that mortgage one time while you're coming? I'm trying to find somebody. You came here this morning to be filled with the Holy Ghost. I feel something wailing up on the inside of me. You came here to be filled with the Holy Ghost, but you got a pain in your back. Glory to God. Why come get the Holy Ghost and go back with the pain in your back? Lord Jesus, get the spirit of Naya and bring your friend the same time so that everybody can get what they need to get one time. Sit down. Don't just get Holy Ghost. Because some of y'all can be, man, I feel like walking up and down, man. This thing annoying.

0: Oh God. When they put the flyer out, Lord Jesus. When they put the flyer out, the flyer says this a dead daughter service. Anybody who got a dead daughter, bring your dead daughter to the service, because that's the meeting we go into. Baby girl for 12 years was struggling with some blood that wouldn't flow in. She had no dead daughter, but she says, ain't no way I can let this man walk past my house and go to this dead daughter service and I stay with this issue of blood. If I gotta get down on all four, if I gotta crawl, is there, Lord, I try to find my church. If I gotta crawl through this crowd to grab hold of him, ain't no way I come into this service and I ain't gonna get everything that I need. Is there anybody else like me who's saying I gonna get the Holy Ghost and everything else I need, I'm gonna get it too?
1: Okay, so we're ending. We're ending. Whew, glory to God. We're ending. He says, if you being evil know how to give good gifts to the advantage of your children, how much more will your heavenly Father give you the Holy Ghost if you ask and continue to ask him? Last scripture, and I'm done. Isaiah 41, the Passion Translation. Boy, I feel Holy Ghost. Just roll it on the lows right there for me. I feel something. On the lows, roll it on the lows. That's right there. Isaiah 41. Hallelujah. Hallelujah. Shout one more time for me, please. I feel this thing. Hallelujah. Come on, shout. This poor man cried, and the Lord heard him and delivered him from all of his troubles. Can I get someone else just to cry out just one more time? Just cry out. Cry. Vera, verse number 17, if you could gather yourself. Verse, Holy Ghost. Isaiah 41, verse 17 and 18.
2: I, Yahweh, will respond to the cry of the poor and needy when they are thirsty and their tongues are parched with thirst. When they seek a drink of water or cup, but there is none, I, the God of Israel, will not abandon them. But I will open up refreshing streams

Shatanze. I'm done. I'm done. He says, I will respond to the cry of the poor and needy. Some of you, several times I didn't tell you all to shout, you don't open your mouth yet. He says, I will respond to the cry. If you too cute to open your mouth, then be prepared to live without response. I need to get to the people in this room this morning who are tired of no response, who are tired of unavailable.

0: who are tired of nothing happening. I'm not sending no angel. I, Yahweh, will respond to the cry of the poor and the needy. Now, some of you with your arrogant self, you believe you don't need to be filled, you don't need a refreshing, and that's why you're sitting there with your mouth closed. I need the poor and the needy, the ones who are saying, God, if you don't come, I won't move. God, if you don't send this refreshing, I don't know what I'm going to do. I need a filling, and I need it now. Yes! He says, the poor and needy, when they are thirsty and their tongues are parched with thirst, when they seek a drink of water, but there is none, I, the God of Israel, will not abandon them. Now, there's something you cannot miss. Don't sit down. We're done. Something I don't want you to miss with this text. So I got to teach, prophesy, preach all of them at the same time. Give me verse number 18. Ready? Read. That's one. Read.
1: Springing mount fountains in the valley.
0: That's two.
1: I will make the desert a pleasant pool.
0: That's three. That's four. God says the four of them are in this church. There are four categories, boy, if I had time to teach, I knew this, I would do this. I just throw this at you quickly. You got to catch this. There are four classes of people in this room today. First thing, there are people that are on barren hills. You elevated, but what coming to you don't match your elevation. You're high in God, you're being used to do mighty things, but your level of production don't match your level of anointing. Jesus, Lord, have mercy. Those people who know you anointed, know you living for God, know you doing right, and you are in a high place with God, but where you are and what you have don't agree. Are you in the room? I'm high, but I'm empty. People envying me, but I dry. No production. That's the barren, go back. That's the barren hills. Go out to the text. Go out to the text. The next class of people, after the barren hills, he says, then there is the valleys. These are people who stay in prayer, who stay humble before God, who stay broken before God. They stay on their face before God. This is going to shock you, but still dry. Can I talk to somebody here? I don't know if y'all can relate to this. Where I know I ain't living wrong. I know my prayer life smoking. But I still feel dry. Any beside me who can raise their hand and know that place. If you don't know it, don't lie. You gotta lie. But there is a place where you in prayer. Lead in prayer, Robin. So we got barren hills and we got valleys. And then these the ones in the desert who you still on assignment. Now desert is where God sends Jesus to be tried of the devil. This is a phase that everyone in this room got to go through. A desert phase. But what is frustrating you, Gene, about the desert is that God sent me to the desert. You would think if he sent me here, he would take care of me here. But why am I in the desert and God sent me here and I feel abandoned? The last person is the people who just in a dry land, don't matter how you got there, you are in a dry land. I'm done. When Father showed me this, this thing tripped me all the way out. I had this last week, and I know that I couldn't get to it because God wanted it for this service when there's about to be a filling. We got barren hills. We got valleys. We got desert. And we got dry places. I told y'all last week, some people approached me and says, Pastor, I believe I need to take a break. Because you preach that word and I realize I'm dehydrated. I realize I need a drink. I realize I need to be topped up at the gas station. I may need a break from ministry. I may need a break from serving. Any of y'all ever feel that way? Let me raise two of my hands. What has bugged me about that place is when I get there, he's sending people in me who need things. Like when I get there and I was shut down, then he puts a demand on me. Okay. He sends somebody for me to pray for when I struggle in one prayers. He sent me to lay hand on somebody when I desperate for somebody to lay hand on me. He sent people to me to give them a loan when I hoping someone can see how broke I am and bail me out. And you want to break away to gather yourself. Look at the text. Put up verse 18 one more time. And I want you to read. Everybody, ready, read.
1: I will open up refreshing streams on the barren hills and springing fountains in the valley. I will make the desert a pleasant pool and the dry land springs of water.
0: Okay, one more time. Verse 18, ready, read.

Tracy, he says, if you on the barren hill, you don't have to leave the hill. You don't have to leave the hill. He says, I will open up streams while you in the barren hill. He says, Robin, he says, if you are in the valley, you don't have to run from the valley. I will cause fountains to begin to flow in the valley. When I began this word, I told you it didn't matter how you got dry. Nobody cares how you got to you are. That once you get to the filling station, he is there to supply you regardless of how you got there. He says, if you are in the desert, what I will do, I'm not going to pull you out of the desert. I will put a pleasant pool in the desert. Oh God. He says, if you are in a dry land, I will cause waters to spring. Y'all ain't getting this. Y'all ain't getting this. He said, you ain't wrong. You ain't got to turn the engine off. He says, I will bring the supply. In other words, Denzel, your intro was off. This ain't a gas station. This a mobile fuel truck. You don't have to go to the station. I will bring the station to you. I just told you I'm a good father. You believe you gotta go to this meeting over here and run to that revival over there and go to that bishop down the road and go to that prophet. He says, those that are thirsty, those that are hungry and you are ready to be filled, I will bring the supply right to where you are. And we are here this morning, and God says the supply, the truck is pulling in the gate right now. There's something moving in this room. Can you begin to open up your mouth? Let's go. We're there now. Come on, I need a sound. Move, guys. I need a sound.

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If you will mind moving from where you at, begin to walk in the room. There's coming a deluge. I'm about to cause springs to flow. I'm about to open up streams, says God. There's a moving of the waters. There's a moving of the wa-

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She under the behalf. I want those people now to come that are thirsty and want to be filled. Those who want the baptism in the Holy Ghost. I'm going to come to those who want to be refilled in a second. But those that want the baptism of the Holy Ghost.

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Jesus, Jesus, Jesus. 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If you're thirsty, I'll fill you. If you're thirsty, I'll fill you. If you're thirsty, I'll fill you. Come to the fountains and drink, says God. Don't come to Denzel and drink. Come to the fountain and drink. I am that fountain, and out of your belly will flow rivers of living water. An endless supply is about to come from you. I want you, those of you that have come up to this altar, you will hear the sound of tongues in your head, in your spirit, man. You will hear it. And I'm telling you now, whatever you hear, don't let the devil tell you it don't sound right. As you hear it, say it. As you hear it, say it. Don't worry about how it sound. Don't worry about how it feel. Your mind will tell you this don't make no sense. Stop. Keep your mouth closed. You don't sound good. You sound crazy. Don't let your mind talk you out of what your spirit is trying to do in your life. There is a transformation coming by the Spirit of God about to hit you. Fire, fire, fire is about to fall. I need those of you that are standing around, intercessors, ministers, I need you to begin to pray in the Holy Ghost all around this room. Those that are feeling baptized in the Holy Ghost, come on, begin to pray in the Holy Ghost. Just sit on the one for me, please. Sit on the one for me. Ratambanzo Rokoto Matati Katayanza. Wherever you are, you've been baptized in the Holy Ghost. Go ahead and pray in the Holy Ghost. Ratata Bahanza de Loto. Oh, Ratata Bahasi.

Jesus. 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Repanzoto rekatanze. 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

0: 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Thank you, Lord. Thank you. Thank you, Jesus.
1: Thank you.

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Natakasia. And his glory and the Namasuto Brahunda de Lakashia. Hita Dabaha. The Lord is high above the heavens. Nita Rotashke. And his glory above the Netanzi. Kuskata. Hishkala. The Lord is high above the heavens. Runza Nanaya. He and his glory above the nations. Ita Rotata Baha. Oh, the Lord is high above the heavens. Zotabah, he and his glory above the nations. Zitabah, Rotoko, the Lord is high above the heavens. Zita, Nunzai, and his glory above the nations. Zika, Tikosia, the Lord is high above the heavens. Zonanai, and his glory above the nations. Hallelujah, hallelujah, hallelujah. Halle, halle, halle, shutabah. Halle, luya. Halle, luya. The Lord is high above the heavens, and his glory above the netadabanzio, shutabah. The Lord is high above the heavens, shutabah.

I don't know why I'm saying this right here. There's a daughter in this church that, I don't know why I'm saying this to you, but they found a growth in her when we were praying. Grandmother died of cancer. Sister has cancer. Aunt has cancer. It's all up in the bloodline. Thank God that they went and did the test and found that she has no cancer. But there is another test that they did. And this is a deeper level test. And this test says, it speaks to the potential of cancer developing down the road. Now this the one that was scary, because okay, thank God ain't no cancer now, but this one now is to look at some deeper level test that they did. And when they check, they could not find it in her genetics. I said that about the cancer, but that's what I heard, that grabbed the mic to come to you, that there are things all around you that should happen to you, but there will be no trace of it nowhere, or there will be no trace, and it will make absolutely no sense. The same way that we would have expected they would have found a trace of something that could develop down the road, they could not find a thing. I say this, and I don't know nothing about you, woman of God, but I say this about you, that everything attached to your bloodline is cut off from your life. Everything in your bloodline is cut off from your life. That was to destroy you, that was to hurt you, that was to damage you is cut off now. Glory to God. Yes, sir. Give me the oil. You know, I don't use oil all the time, but I feel oil here. And the oil will flow again. And the oil will flow again. There was a season of loss, but the oil will flow again. There was a season of decline, but the oil is flowing again. And God says, I will redeem the time that was lost. That was taken is being restored, says God. That fire is coming back. Glory to God. That was in your hands is coming back. Glory to God. And behold, I will do a new thing, says God. Behold, I will do a new thing. Now it shall spring forth. I don't know you by the flesh, but in the spirit you are heavy. You walk heavy, sir. You walk heavy. And now there is a return. Yes, sir. There is a great awakening that has come. That was asleep is awaking. The giant is arising once again. And all of hell will know that he is back. Tilkosha Ripa. He's back. He's back. Now there's an oil that flowed on you from a great mighty man of God that you served. I see something that was transferred to you. And now heaven puts a demand on it. That it comes forth. That it comes forth. It comes forth. Any man be in Christ is a new creature. Old things pass away, and behold, all things are new. Hallelujah.

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0: The curse broken in the name of the Lord Jesus. 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Who I have nearby, come here, Gia. I want you to grab her abdomen as and prophetically, like, pull out of her. Pull. 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Yes.
1: 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Yes.
0: All right. 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Now lay your hand on her, and now I command her womb to live.

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I cancel hysterectomies now in the name of the Lord Jesus. I don't know who all this is for, but I hear to release that sound. I release it. I cancel hysterectomies. 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Ratatabanzi. 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Bratotoboshia. We curse the assignment of hell. We declare unto hell access denied. We decree now that your womb will live. Rotatabanianda. The cancer can die, but your womb gonna live. Kota repanzi. Rototokotanzia. And I declare there's someone in this room that the doctor will ask, did you have a surgery? They will see the signs of forceps. Patashia. They will see it look like there was some working that take place. But there are angels being dispatched right now that are performing surgeries by the Holy Ghost. And you ain't just leaving this place filled, but you are leaving this place whole in the name of the Lord Jesus. Angels are moving all around this building. I need a shout. I need a shout. I need a shout.

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So I don't want to throw my physical weight on anybody, but I feel such a heavy anointing. Heavy anointing. Yes, sir. Yes, sir. Oh, God. Oh, God. I know the hour is late, but those of you that don't have to leave, you can stay, please. There's one more wave coming for the whole house.

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Jesus, Lord have mercy. Thank you, Jesus. Thank you, guys. Thank you.

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So we command now the space that the enemy is trying to take authority over. We command the space now, and we take territory back in the name of the Lord Jesus. And now with this, we thank you, God, for additional real estate that's coming in Jesus' name. And we decree what's happening now is going to happen for the whole house. We command the house in divine order in Jesus' name, that the oil will flow from the head and flow all down to the body. And every blockage now be removed. All the wells that the enemy stopped up, they about to flow again. Every well is about to flow again. And there has been a drought.

I declare this with you. Me and my house will serve the Lord. Me and my house will serve the Lord. Yes, sir. Me and my house will serve the Lord. Utah, she turns up.

Okay. So I just saw the scripture that says David goes to the Lord. David says, shall I pursue? Shall I pursue? And I hear the word of the Lord to you, daughter. He says, pursue. Overtake. And you shall without fail recover all. You shall without fail recover all. Recover all. In Jesus' name. Prophet of God, arise. Deborah, arise. It's time to get your sword off the wall. Put your sword back in your hand. 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

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But I, the Lord your God, am with you. Katadabahaya. Nasotobaha. You did not make a mistake. Ratadabaha. Don't you question where you are now. God says you're right where I want you to be. Katadabayandia. Landianze Toboshia. Retatabaha. And the weight of your grandmother rests on you. And the assignment of your grandmother rests on you. For what she began in the earth, you will complete. Shatatatabahanze. Your third eye is reopening. Zindadish kota. Yetota namasia. Your third eye is reopening. Zanze konzoto da bahushkata. Yes, sir. Yes, sir. Clarity, Kanzora, Lepotongozata, Itanzia, Lebonzana.

New seeds, new trees, new deeds. Mm-hmm. The old is being pulled up. That old person is dead. I had this in a long time. What did it say? Talitha Kumai. Talitha Kumai. What that mean? That's what it mean, right? Daughter, come forth. Daughter, arise. So we decree now, Talitha Kumai over you. Arise, daughter. Arise, daughter. And I heard the announcements for you with this fresh oil. Can I say that? With this fresh oil is coming more than you can handle. It's going to come so heavy, you're going to have to be like Peter and call for help. It is coming plenty because of your faithfulness. So that hold of the past, we break it now. That's done. That hold is broken. Broken. Broken. Broken. I'm trying to exercise restraint so I don't bashian dadabaha. Like I feel such a breaking, like I'm gonna break something in the natural. There's such a breaking, such an ending of a season. And the not the dawning, but the dawn of a new day. The day is here. Atanzo tabrahanze yando koto boho lepatokusi katash keta matsande on dadabaha. As your man of God, I don't do this. I'm going to touch your stomach. And when I touch, fire is going to flow on the inside of you. There's bataku katai sotatabashi repakatso and the key is good. Basuko rate kashi and rotata. Repansion Dadabaha, Rokota Dabaha, rivers flow. Can I get a shout in the room somewhere? Glory, glory.

Who can stand me for us? I gotta get this energy out somehow. I feel this thing. When we call on that great name, Jesus. Yeah, Jesus, precious. Satan, precious Jesus. Yeah.

I need everybody standing in the room and get ready for a shout, get ready for a praise, get ready for a breakthrough, get ready for a deliverance. We done been in here almost 4 hours now. You might as well get what you need. You might as well get what you need. Get your healing, get your deliverance, get your breakthrough, get your more. Now, one more. Hallelujah. You here all along? Or you just came now? Okay.

Give me Acts chapter 8 on the screen, please. I'm not sure. Let's try verse 11. 12. But when they believed Philip preaching the things concerning the kingdom of God and the name of Jesus Christ, they were baptized, both men and women. Go. Then Simon himself believed also, and when he was baptized, he continued with Philip and wondered, beholding the miracles and the signs which were done. Go. Now when the apostles which were at Jerusalem heard that Samaria had received, watch this, the word of God, they said unto them, Peter and John. In other words, they saw that they had word, but they had bread, but they didn't have water. Look at the text. That when they saw they had received the word, they sent unto them Peter and John. They said, hold on, Peter and John, you all go, because them folks eating, but they ain't drinking. Do you all see that in the text? Let me prove it to you. Go to the next verse. Next verse. Who, when they were come, this is the apostles, Peter and John, they prayed for them. What it says? In other words, they're saying, hold on, we can't have y'all eating all this bread and not drinking no drink. Because they had received the word of God, but they had not yet received the Holy Ghost. So Peter and John went down and called a meeting. Called a service, a special service like this morning. Verse 16. For as yet he was fallen upon none of them. Only they were baptized in the name of the Lord Jesus. They were baptized but had not gotten the Holy Ghost. Let's go to verse 17. Read that. Everybody ready? Read. So they laid hands on them. They received the Holy Ghost. That's what happened just now. Someone shout, I received the Holy Ghost. Everyone whose hands were laid upon you, I'm telling you, the Holy Ghost was rest upon you this morning. Now, I want to go somewhere else as we prepare to leave this place today. But first, let me say this. There are some people, you said, Pastor, you said you pray for the ushers, you pray for those to be filled, and then you talked about those to be refilled. In Scripture, the filling came with the laying on of hands. The refilling came with drinking. The filling came by the laying on of hands. I laid hands on those who wanted to be filled. The refilling is on the drinker. He said, I'm going to put the fountain right there. I'm going to open the springs right there. You cannot hear the word that we taught earlier, and now you say, now come lay hand on me. He says, I've given you the source of water, Brent. Drink. Now this one, put it back. I ain't finished yet. Where we was? They laid their hands on them, and they received the Holy Ghost. It's about to get wild in here in a second. We about to do something. I don't know what we about to do, but about to get wild in here because of what we about to read. Verse 18. Read that. Okay, Simon was a sorcerer. Simon was a warlock. Simon did witchcraft. The Bible says, read it again. Y'all read it. What the Bible says? And when he saw, through laying on of hands, the Holy Ghost was given. Simon did witchcraft. Simon was a warlock doing. But the Bible says he saw that when the hands were laid on them, they received the Holy Ghost. There are some people, some churches, some beliefs that think that this falling down on the ground, the screaming that was happening, the tongues that was happening are not necessary. They be faking, they playing in church. If they are true, if that is true, what in the world did Simon see? You ain't following. You ain't following. Simon ain't got the Holy Ghost.
Simon full of demons. He full of the devil. But when Peter and John laid hands on them, Simon saw that something hit them. Y'all who got this incognito Holy Ghost that y'all talking about, this Holy Ghost that don't manifest, I don't know where you find that one. The one that we're talking about here, once it hits the room, even the unbelievers, they gonna hear some sounds. They gonna see some people rolling on the floor. They gonna hear new tongues. They gonna see people shouting and crying. There got to be some sort of physical manifestation that caught the eye of Simon. Now, I'm telling you, before we leave this room today, some of y'all have been so deep all morning, you ain't moved from your seat. A lot of y'all should have been on this altar, and you could try to stop me on the way out, and I ain't fooling with you, because you miss your moment. But before we leave this room today, we're going to declare, this is that, yes, Lord, that was spoken of the prophet Joel, that I will pour out my spirit upon all flesh. I need you to get out of your place of comfort, get out of your place of relax. And if you know that the Holy Ghost has touched your life, can you begin to show, Lord God? They say, show some signs. Leap if you gotta leap. Shout if you gotta shout. But I need a move of God. I need a move of people and a move of God. Bring that sound all the way up and come on, give your God some glory. Hey! Hey! Thank you, Anthony. I wish you could find me another runner, a jumper, a dancer, a screamer. This is that. Oh, ratananananana.

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Don't play with it. Don't play with it. Don't play with it. Shut up.

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What's his name? What's his name? What's his name? What's his name? What's his name? What's his name? Hey, what's his name?

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Before we about to give, I want you just to hold the hand of the person next to you. I want you to speak blessings on them. Just bless them. Whoever is standing next to you, just grab them by the hand. Speak blessings. Hallelujah. Hallelujah. I want to push it further, but I got to go. I see it's 12 o'clock. Come on, bless them, bless them, bless them. Bless them. Come on, bless them, bless them, bless them. Who is that who just left? Who just left? The person in the middle. Huh? I can't hear. Somebody tell me. I need to pray for the person who's in the middle. The person who's in the middle. It was three of them and one was standing in the middle. Yeah, who that was? No, it wasn't this person. It was somebody in the black. They walk outside. They just walk outside. It was these two? Hallelujah.

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There we go. 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Yeah. I'll pray for you. But it don't matter. I want to pray for you.

0: Satan the Lord rebuke you. 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I see evil in the previous generation. I see wickedness. I see the work and the worker of witchcraft. The work and the worker. I laugh because when I talked about the work and the worker of witchcraft, there was a demon that just turned his face toward me. And I see you. You are powerless.
1: Jesus.
0: Back to the pits of hell from whence you came. This is confirmation to you. You know this of what I speak. 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You will not affect future generations.
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Anybody's body was touched in this house today? 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Any grateful people who are still here who don't mind taking 2 more minutes just to lift your hands and say thank you to God? Oh God, we thank you. 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Oh God, we thank you. Oh God, we thank you. Oh God, we thank you. Thank you that you're true to your word. Thank you that exceeding abundantly above all we could ask, think, or imagine is our portion. In the name of Jesus. 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

benediction today. We will make this final giving declaration. We'll shout one more time, and then we'll be released in the name of Jesus. Lift your seat up. Hallelujah. Glory to your name. Let's read and declare together. Everybody ready? Read. As I give today in faith, I declare that I shall be like a tree planted by the rivers of water that brings forth my fruit in my season. My leaf also shall not wither. And whatsoever I say, whatsoever I give, and whatsoever I do shall prosper in Jesus' name. If you believe that, can you shout one more time? Hallelujah. The ministers are going to come and stand to the front to collect your offering. We're not rushing you. We're just releasing the benediction. So we declare that the peace, the power, the presence, the wisdom, and the protection of Almighty God be upon each and every one of us as we leave this place today. If you so desire to continue to sit in His presence, you have that free reign to do that. But one more time before you give, and one more time before you leave or sit, whatever it is that you're going to do, can you thank God one more time from a place of gratitude? No, really thank Him. Really thank Him. Really thank Him. See what the enemy had planned for you. See what the enemy was trying to stop. And thank God, because it's not going to happen. We thank God. Ushers, you may come and give. And after you give, you may leave. God bless you. Give somebody a hug.

0: I gotta share this as y'all walking out. So Charlize came for the filling of the Holy Spirit. She said that she took note of when I talked about don't just get the Holy Ghost and have other things that you need. So she started to share something. Go ahead and say that.
1: I make sure I tell Bishop after church, so he didn't. But anyway, so I was telling him that when he was preaching, he was saying, don't just come and be filled with the Holy Ghost. If you have something else that you need, and still leave it a back pain. So I was explaining to him that I was starting to tell my customers that I have to take off. I do nails, by the way. And so I was telling them that I have to take off a couple weeks. I just was letting them know ahead of time. Because from February, I was having this pain in my shoulder that was radiating straight down my arm. And so sometimes in the nighttime, I can't sleep, or sometimes my husband loves to wake up and rub it with Voltaren, or sometimes I just have to be careful how I move and stuff. So even when Bishop was saying, just raise your hand, I was like, this, you know what I mean? So when I came up, and after he touched me, he was speaking in tongues, and he said, strength. And then I put my arm down, and I started to swing my arm. I don't know if you all see me, keep swinging my arm. And after I started swinging my arm, I said, God, no, you can't lie. I believe that you are my healer. And so now, because this is my money-making hand, this is my right hand, I was telling my customers, y'all got to help me. You got to lift your foot now. I can't lift because I have a shoulder injury. And I was getting ready to take off weeks to try to get my hand. Because you know, if you keep agitating it, I guess it'll be worse. But as I said that, and then Minister Yasmin came and she started praying for me. And now I can lift my hand because I don't feel pain. Because I didn't want Paul no seeing, but then I forget who Bishop is. He's Paul seeing anyway. So God bless you all. Thank you so much for praying for me.
0: Yes, sir. Up in glory to God, and it will not return. Your faith has made you whole. Now go in your wholeness. We curse now any recurrence when you get up in the morning that the old demon tried to show up again. The devil is defeated. Walk in faith, walk in victory, and it is sealed. Come on, shout and seal it, everybody.

blessed. 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I ain't healing nobody. I be rude to everybody. I can be rude. So anybody who heal me, I can be rude to you. I walking straight to the door to my car and I gone. I ain't talking to nobody. Nobody. 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I didn't enter the door. I ain't healing nobody. We ain't stopping. We ain't hugging nobody. If they get offended, that's their business. They can talk to me next week. You come here, you try and jump the line. You ain't saying I heal nobody.

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Do I have a room full of intercessors tonight who will begin to lift up your voice? Some of you may even want to run to the altar and begin to lift up your voice, not on behalf of yourself, but on behalf of the nations. Is there anyone that would join me in praying for the nations of the earth, that the government would be upon his shoulders, that the Lord of glory would

Being broken is that it's most easiest for God to use us because there's no pride involved. We're so desperate, we're so hungry to be whole again that in that he brings out our most beautiful colors in the most broken situations. So yes, broken crayons still color. We are

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1: Come on, don't stop, continue.

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We lift our lives to you. And we want you to invade our space. Take over.

Apostle Paul admonishes us in Romans 12 and 1 to surrender our bodies as living sacrifices, holy and acceptable unto God. And so, Father, even now in this moment, we declare that everything that we have and everything that we are is available for your use. Come on, team, let's make this declaration together. All that we

0: That's right, praise him, brothers. Lift him up, lift him up.
1: You are worthy, Lord.
0: You
1: are worthy.
0: Sisters, can you join in and sing it with us?
1: Worthy,
0: tell him how you feel.
1: You are

How many know it was God's love that lifted you? Out of everything you were going through, out of everything in your past, God loved you enough to take you out of it. Anybody witnessing here?